come out alone. Not the flirty type. Wanna jive and carry on both night and day. Well, well, I pray both night and day. Please, please, Lord, send me someone to love, someone to love. Not the flirty type.

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That's why I ain't gonna suffer no more.

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And I must have that man.

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Love is the continuation. Love is the continuation. Love is the end.

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I, can I, can I, can I, can I, can I, can I, can I, can I, can I, can I, can I, can I, can I, can I, can I, can I, can I, can I, can I, can I, can I, can I, can I, can I, can I, can I, can I, can I, can I, can I, can I, can I, can I, can I, can I, can I, can I, can I, can I, can I, can I, can I, can I, can I, can I, can I, can I, can I, can I, can I, can I, can I, can I, can I, can I, can I, can I, can I, can I, can I, can I, can I, can I, can I, can I, can I, can I, can I, can I, can I, can I, can I, can I, can I, can I, can I, can I, can I, can I, can I, can I, can I, can I, can I, can I, can I, can I, can I, can I, can I, can I, can I, can I, can I, can I, can I, can I,

pieno di musica, pieno di musica, pieno di musica. It's wonderful, it's wonderful, it's wonderful. Good luck, my baby, it's wonderful, it's wonderful, it's wonderful. I'd remove you.

Get a knock, then get a knock, then get a knock, then get a knock, then get a knock, then get a knock, then get a knock, then get a knock, then get a knock, then get a knock, then get a knock, then get a knock, then get a knock, then get a knock, then get a knock, then get a knock, then get a knock, then get a knock, then get a knock, then get a knock, then get a knock, then get a knock, then get a knock, then get a knock, then get a knock, then get a knock, then get a knock, then get a knock, then get a knock, then get a knock, then get a knock, then get a knock, then get a knock, then get a knock, then get a knock, then get a knock, then get a knock, then get a knock, then get a knock, then get a knock, then get a knock, then get a knock, then get a knock, then get a knock, then get a knock, then get a knock, then get a knock, then get a knock, then get a knock, then get a knock, then get a knock, then get a knock, then get a knock, then get a knock, then get a knock, then get a knock, then get a knock, then get a knock, then get a knock, then get a knock, then get a knock, then get a knock, then get a knock,